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Whether life's disabilities left you outcast, but leader teased, rejoice and love yourself today, cause baby, you were born this way.

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1: 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By the way, Edmund Hall works at the Uptown Cafe Society. If you want to hear more of that, he's there all night long. 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

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Sounds so peculiar cause the music's queer. How its syncopation seems to fill the air. Then to you the world seems to be in rhyme. You want nothing but the jazz music all the time.

0: Jones piano, Condon fyrsträngad gitarr, Jack Lesburg bas och Cliff Lehman trummor. Vi ger ordet till Eddie Condon.
1: Now I see. I better check my list for one second. Rosetta. Rosetta. You have already rehearsed. We'll be much better after we rehearse here.